take that from us. 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You can't have my tongue, Inuvunga. You can't have my tongue. You can't have my tongue, Inuvunga. 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You can't have my tongue.

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0: May even have been late a few times, but you can't tell me what if.

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There comes a time when a man must free himself of the yoke and conjure the forces around him and unleash them into the world to make his presence known.

fell into the road that you came here for. Look at me, man, I came here past four. Look at the pressure, look at the souls, look at the freedom, look at the clones, look at my scars, look at my bones.